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15: Ito ang DYRI 774 sa Iloilo City. 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
16: 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Rajuman Mark, go ahead.
17: Senator Judge Villar Mark, Senator Judge Zubiri, the presiding officer, Senator Judge Escudero, the Senate President, Senator Judge Gachalian.
18: With 15 senator judges present, the chair declares the presence of a quorum.
13: In accordance with the rules of procedure on impeachment trials, the chair now recognizes the duly elected presiding officer to preside over the proceedings of the impeachment court.
18: Thank you, Mr. Senate President. If there are no objections, we shall dispense with the reading of the journal for September 22 and 23. That's journal number 29 of the Senate, sitting as an impeachment court, and consider the same as approved. The clerk of court will please call the case before the impeachment court.
17: Case number 004-2026 in the matter of impeachment trial of Vice President Sara Zimmerman Duterte.
18: Appearances of the parties.
19: Good morning, Your Honors. Same appearances for the prosecution.
18: For the respondent.
20: Good morning, Your Honors. Same appearance for the respondent accused.
18: I believe you are supposed to do the cross of witness Mr. Supeña today. Is that correct?
20: Yes, sir. Yes, Your Honor, we are ready.
19: But before proceeding to the cross, Your Honor.
18: Yes, Honorable Ridon.
19: Particular administrative matters. First would be our request for subpoenas.
18: We will decide on that later before we adjourn, Counsel.
19: All right, we submit, Your Honor. And and a second matter on the marking of the documents, which was brought by the witness previously. We would want it to be a single exhibit, P-Roman numeral 2, 271, page 1, and the same be continuously paginated, Your Honor.
18: Duly noted.
19: Before proceeding, we yield to Congressman Jokmo, please.
18: Will you be handling the cross-examination, Honorable Jokmo?
21: No, Your Honor.
18: Yes, what is your pleasure, Honorable Jokmo?
21: If I may briefly address the matter of the request for admission in the, so far as the objections that we received last week from the defense. If I may have a few minutes of the Honorable Court to make a manifestation and a proposal that we hope will facilitate the proceedings in this case.
18: I will allow it for a bit because the court intends to tackle that or take that up before we adjourn today, given that I believe the issues have been joined already, given the objection of the respondent. I will allow Attorney Sheila to respond as well with a brief rebuttal. Yes, Honorable Jokno, you may proceed.
21: Thank you. If you're honest, please, good morning. Good morning to our colleagues in the defense panel. For context, Your Honor, the prosecution filed a request for admission to narrow the matters genuine in dispute, conserve the Honorable Court's valuable time for issues that truly require evidence and resolution, and ensure that the proceedings are conducted fairly and efficiently for the benefit of all the parties. Nihain po namin ang request for admission upang maging mas maayos at mabilis ang paglilitis po nitong kaso. Ito lang po ang aming layunin. Natukuyin kung alin ang tunay na pinagtatalunan nang hindi na kailangan ubusin ang oras ng hukuman sa mga bagay na maaari namang kilalanin o hindi naman talaga controversial. The request covers certain self-evident and factual matters submitted directly by several banks in compliance with the subpoenas issued by this court. Among others, the respondent was simply requested to admit or deny the existence, genuineness, and authenticity of these bank records. On September 23, 2026, the respondent filed her objection. She principally argues that Rule 26 is supposedly inapplicable to impeachment proceedings, that requiring her to answer would supposedly violate her right against self-incrimination and improperly shift the burden of proof, and that certain requested matters allegedly implicate marital or filial privileges, are irrelevant, or fall outside the relevant period. With the Honorable Court's permission, the prosecution will briefly explain why the objection should be overruled and how resolving this matter may substantially streamline and shorten the presentation of evidence and conserve the valuable time of this Honorable Court. Your Honors, with due respect, none of the grounds raised by the respondent justifies the wholesale rejection of the prosecution's request for admission. First, the respondent argues that Rule 26 is inapplicable because impeachment proceedings are penal in character. But an impeachment trial, Your Honors, is neither an ordinary civil action nor a criminal prosecution. It is, as we have repeatedly said, a sui generis constitutional proceeding governed principally by the rules of the Senate sitting as an impeachment court. Where those rules do not specifically provide otherwise, the rules of court may be applied supplementarily, subject always to the control and discretion of this court. Hindi po criminal case ang impeachment trial. At malinaw po sa Senate rules na dapat gamitin ang rules of court in a supplementary character. Kasama po sa rules of court ang request for admission, kaya hindi sapat na sabihing penal in character ang impeachment upang tuluyang ipagbawal ito. The request for admission is not being invoked to alter the burden of proof or to compel the respondent to establish the prosecution's case and will not have that effect. Its purpose is simply to narrow the issues and avoid the needless presentation of witnesses and evidence on matters that are not genuinely disputed. Ang mga bank records na tinukoy po namin sa request for admission ay galing mismo sa mga bangko at idiniretso sa hukumang ito. Hindi po ito dumaan sa kamay ng prosecution. To be clear, the respondent has not made any claim that they are fake or fabricated. Ang nagsubmit nitong records ay hindi po mga pipitsugi na bangko. These are known banks who would not submit fake documents to this court. They know how important this case is. They know the whole nation is watching. Makataya ang kanilang pangalan at reputasyon dito. That is why we are saying that the authenticity of the bank documents is not genuinely disputed. Second, the request does not violate the respondent's rights against self-incrimination. It does not require her to take the witness stand, give an oral confession, or create evidence that is not already available to the parties and to this court. More importantly, most of the requested matters concern only the existence and authenticity of documents already produced by independent banks in compliance with the order or subpoena issued by this court. Indeed, the request merely seeks recognition of existing records, does not compel the respondent to generate new testimonial or documentary evidence against herself. The respondent relies on authorities involving an accused in a criminal prosecution. These rulings, we submit, should not be mechanically extended to this sui generis proceeding, particularly with respect to neutral, indisputable matters that do not, by themselves, establish liability or culpability. Wala pong paglabag sa karapatan ng respondent laban sa self-incrimination, Your Honor's please. Hindi po namin siya pinapaamin sa anumang kasalanan o pananagutan. Ang hinihingi lang po namin ay ang pagkilala sa mga dokumentong sinabmit mismo ng mga bangko pursuant to the subpoenas of this court, sa mga bagay na hindi naman tunay na pinagtatalunan. Third, the request does not shift the burden of proof. An admission merely dispenses with proof of a matter that is no longer genuinely disputed. It has absolutely no effect on who has the burden of proof. Ang purpose lamang po ng aming request ay huwag nang pag-aksayahan ng oras ng hukuman ang mga bagay na hindi naman kailangan patunayan pa. Fourth, the marital and filial privileges cited by the respondent do not justify striking out the entire request. Those privileges generally concern the compelled testimony of one spouse against the other, or of a person against a parent or child. Here, the prosecution is not compelling the respondent to testify against her spouse, parent or child. At most, any claim of privilege, if legitimate, should be considered in relation to the particular matter affected. It is not a basis for expunging the prosecution's request in its entirety. Hindi po nagiging privilege ang isang dokumento dahil lamang nabanggit dito ang asawa, magulang o anak ng respondent. Hindi po natin pinipilit ang respondent na tumistigo sa kanyang asawa. At kung meron mang particular na paksa na saklaw talaga ng privilege, yun lamang ang dapat tukuyin at resolbahan. Hindi po dapat ibasura ang buong request for admission dahil lang doon. Fifth, the respondent's generalized objections based on relevance, remoteness, or the periods covered by the records cannot justify the wholesale rejection of the request. At the very least, this Honorable Court has already determined that there was sufficient basis to require the banks to produce these records through its compulsory process. Finally, Your Honors, the request is not a belated attempt to cure a deficiency in the prosecution's evidence. Again, the bank's records were produced during these proceedings pursuant to subpoenas. Once the records became available, the prosecution properly sought to narrow the issues surrounding them and avoid consuming the court's time by presenting numerous witnesses simply to establish matters that should not reasonably be disputed. Hindi po ito afterthought, Your Honors. Gaya ng nasabi ko kanina, inihain po ang request ng maging available ang mga dokumentong sinubmit ng mga bangko alinsunod sa subpoenas ng hukuman. 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Your Honor, for these reasons, the prosecution respectfully submits that the objection should be overruled and that the matters covered by the request should be deemed admitted pursuant to Rule 26 of the Rules of Court. But, Your Honor, please, nevertheless, in the spirit of cooperation, and to avoid unnecessary delay or disagreement, the prosecution has a proposal or proposition for the respondent. In their objection, the respondent claims, and I quote, if indeed, this is from paragraph 41 for the record, quote, if indeed their intent was to shorten the proceedings, the prosecution has itself repeatedly utilized stipulations to dispense with the presentation of matters that are not genuinely disputed. If speed were truly the objective, the same course remained available. Since, according to the respondent, the same course remains available, we are willing to enter into stipulations with the respondent in relation to the bank documents, as well as other documents produced by witnesses through the subpoenas issued by this court. These stipulations will be limited only to three basic matters. Number one, that the bank records exist. Number two, that they were produced by the identified banks pursuant to subpoenas issued by this honorable court. And number three, that they are genuine and authentic copies of the records maintained and produced by those banks. Ganun lang po kasimple, Your Honors. We will withdraw our request for admission if the respondent will agree to this. The proposed stipulations would not require the respondent to admit liability, the truth or accuracy of every entry, or the prosecution's interpretation of any transaction. The respondent would remain free to contest the relevance, meaning, evidentiary weight, and legal effect of the records. Kung makapagkasunduan po tayo to the defense, we would be able to dispense with about at least 10 to 20 witnesses who would be testifying on the same things anyway. Kung iharap pa natin na humigit kumulang 20 karagdagang testigo para lang patunayan ng mga foundational matters na ito, malaking bahagi ng oras ng mga pagdinig ang masasayang sa mga bagay na hindi naman tunay na pinagtatalunan. In conclusion, Your Honors, the respondent herself expressly declared that stipulations remain available. The prosecution is prepared to take the respondent at her word. Therefore, we invite the respondent to engage in stipulations on these matters so that we can proceed with the actual litigation that must be done in this case. Maraming salamat po.
18: Before recognizing Attorney Sila, Honorable Jokno, you filed a motion for admission. The opposing counsel, counsel for respondent, filed an objection thereto. You just delivered your rejoinder. Is it written, counsel? I saw you reading. So
21: I may submit that.
18: Can you submit court. That rejoinder
21: yes,
18: to the court, please?
21: We
18: yes. Court now recognizes Attorney Sila for her sole rejoinder to counsel's rejoinder to the issue. You may proceed, ma'am.
0: Good morning, Your Honor.
18: Good morning.
0: We will no longer quibble with the arguments propounded today by the Honorable Jokno, considering also the penultimate statement that he had made

involves criminal cases, that actually is not true, Your Honor. In fact, we have, as early as 1969, a Supreme Court decision. This is Pascual Jr. versus Board of Medical Examiners, which involves an administrative proceeding for forfeiture. And in this case, despite this being a mere administrative proceeding, the court nonetheless upheld the right of the respondent to the absolute self right against self incrimination. In fact, and I will state the ruling of the court, the broad all-embracing sweep of the self-incrimination clause, whenever appropriately invoked, has been accorded due recognition by this court ever since the adoption of the Constitution. Bermudez versus Castillo, decided in 1937, ganun na po katagal ang garantiyang ito, was quite categorical. As we there stated, this court is of the opinion that in order that the constitutional provision under consideration may prove to be a real protection and not a dead letter, it must be given a liberal and broad interpretation favorable to the person invoking it. The proceeding for forfeiture, while administrative in character, thus possesses a criminal or penal aspect. The case before us is not dissimilar. Petitioner would be similarly disadvantaged. He could suffer not the forfeiture of property, but the revocation of his license as a medical practitioner, for some, an even greater deprivation. The constitutional guarantee protects as well the right to silence. As far back as 1905, we had the occasion to declare, the accused has a perfect right to remain silent, and his silence cannot be used as a presumption of his guilt. Only last year in Chavez versus Court of Appeals, speaking through Justice Sanchez, we reaffirmed the doctrine anew that it is the right of a defendant to forego testimony, to remain silent unless he chooses to take the witness stand with undiluted, unfettered exercise of his own free, genuine will. Why it should be thus is not difficult to discern. The constitutional guarantee, along with other rights granted an accused, stands for a belief that while crime should not go unpunished and that the truth must be revealed, such desirable objectives should not be accomplished according to means or methods offensive to the high sense of respect accorded the human personality. More and more, in line with a democratic creed, the deference accorded an individual, even though suspected of the most heinous crimes, is given due weight. To quote from Chief Justice Warren, the constitutional foundation underlying the privilege is the respect a government must accord to the dignity and integrity of its citizens, end of quote. Now, if the Supreme Court has applied the right against self-incrimination, or the right to at least remain silent, as far or as early as 1969 in a mere administrative proceeding, because the proceeding, as it had determined, carries with it some penal sanction, then all the more that this should be respected in an impeachment case, regardless whether or not this is a sui generis proceeding, because the court had long recognized in In re Jorileño that an impeachment trial is highly penal in character. Now, from 1969 up to present, there has been a string of cases that the court where the court stated that this right of the accused, the respondent accused in this case, not to testify or be compelled to testify is absolute, Your Honor. At kung ito ay ginagamit o kinikilala at ginagalang sa isang administratibong proceeding lamang, di lalong higit na dapat itong igalang dito sa impeachment case na ito. Pangalawang bagay na nais naming sagutin ay ang statement na no right or, will be violated, or no right of the respondent will be violated by the request for the admission because it does not
seek to

0: compel her to testify. Ang problema ho rito sa ganitong assertion, ang ifinail ng prosecution ay isang request for admission under Rule 26, which the court had already observed to be a civil procedure means or mechanism. At sa ilalim ng Rule 26, sinasabi doon na in case na hindi makakasagot or ang respondent no, dun sa itinakdang panahon para sa pagsagot sa RFA o sa request for admission ay may tinatawag na implied admission. Now, the court also had consistently said that an admission is actually akin to a testimony, kaya nga tawag admission. At kung ang garantiya ng konstitusyon natin ay pinagbabawal ang compulsion sa isang respondent o akusado na mag-testify against himself, dapat ding pagbawalan yung pagtatangka na kumuha ng tinatawag na admission, no? Whether this is expressed through a response sa request for admission or implied by the operation of the rule under Rule 26. So, yung pong request for admission, bagamat kinikilala namin ang sinabi ngayon ng prosecution that they can withdraw the request for admission provided that we stipulate. Ang isa pa namin nakikitang concern dito ay hindi pa nga ho nasisimulan ang pagmamarka ng mga dokumento na galing sa mga bangko. In fact, I was just informed that more documents are set today for marking, Your Honor. Ibig sabihin, wala ring sapat na panahon para makita ng respondent at ng kanyang mga abogado ang mga dokumento na ito, and there will be no basis for any stipulation today or even tomorrow or even on Wednesday, Your Honor. And kung magkakaroon man tayo ng stipulation, our suggestion is that the proposal for stipulation be made at the appropriate time. And that appropriate time is at the time when the prosecution will make its offer on the testimonial evidence accompanying any documentary evidence that they would want to present before this court. Yun lamang po. Thank you.
1: Thank you. Kindly submit, Attorney Sheila. You will submit a written your written rejoinder on this matter?
0: We will, Your Honor.
2: May I just make a short two-sentence manifestation, Your Honor, not really a response to the statements of
1: Yes, briefly, Honorable Jofno.
2: Yeah, I understand, Your Honor, that the exhibits from the first set of subpoenaed records have already been marked. What is ongoing in terms of marking are the documents that came in after, which I think can easily, if that is the only problem, can easily be surmounted by both parties. With respect to the other arguments, we will just submit our arguments, if Your Honor, please. Just as the last manifestation, Your Honor, I believe the members of this Honorable Court are aware that just like in legislative inquiries, when it's only when questions are propounded to a witness that the time is appropriate to raise the objection or to invoke the right against self-incrimination. That is all, Your Honor.
1: May I suggest, Attorney, Honorable Jokno, kindly put your request for reduce your request for stipulation in writing, so that the other party can intelligently comment on it, whether at a later or appropriate time, kindly do so. Number two, with your intelligence, Attorney Sheila, after submission, the court will make a ruling on the matter, even if you are considering withdrawing it, should the stipulation be made by counsel for respondent, in order to guide the parties prospectively how to approach this matter and this issue, and hopefully also serve as a persuasive basis, perhaps, in future impeachment courts. So the court will not disregard the motion and the objection, even if it is so withdrawn later, if a stipulation should be agreed upon, in order that this matter may be clarified. The court will issue the ruling within the week, if not tomorrow. Yes, Attorney Sheila, before we move on to the witness.
0: Yes, Your Honor. We'll make this quick. Just a short response to the last point made by prosecutor, Congressman, the Honorable Congressman Chel Jokno, that the objection to any questions propounded can only be made through, can only be made at the time when the question is propounded. Actually, Your Honor, that is not entirely accurate, Your Honor, because it is also basic that the accused occupies a different tier of protection when it comes to the right against self-incrimination or the right to remain silent. Kaya po, mula noon hanggang ngayon, ang pag-apply ng garantiyang ito ay dalawang level. For an ordinary witness, tama iyon that the objection may only be made at the time when the question is propounded. Ngunit sa isang akusado, dahil siya ay may ibang tier o level ng protection, this right is absolute, Your Honor. Thank you.
1: Okay, let's move on. Honorable Jocno, will you be the one to call the witness or will Attorney Irwin be the one to handle the witness?
2: May I yield to the Honorable Lead Prosecutor, Representative Luis Tro. But before that, just thank the defense for this exchange. It's always a pleasure to have this exchange of views with the defense counsels. Thank you.
1: Thank you, Honorable Jocno.
0: We thank also the Honorable Congressman Jocno for his grace. Thank you.
1: Thank you, Attorney Sheila. The Honorable Luis Tro is recognized. Who will be handling this witness? It was Attorney Irwin, right?
3: We will be proceeding with a cross of field jobs, Your Honor.
1: Yes.
3: And this representation will be assisting the witness.
1: And on the part of the respondent?
0: It will be Attorney Roberto Narvasa Batongbacal, Your Honor. Thank you.
1: Yes, Robbie. Kindly situate the witness, Mr. Sopeña, to the witness stand. Attorney Robbie, welcome back.
4: Good morning, Your Honors.
5: Ginong Sopeña, naunawaan niyo po na patuloy kayong tetestigo sa hukumang ito at naunawaan niyo po ba na kayo'y patuloy na nasa ilalim ng pareho niyo pong pinanumpaan nung una kayong nagpakita dito sa hukumang ito?
4: Yes, Your Honor.
5: Okay. Attorney Robbie, you may proceed with your cross-examination when you're ready.
4: Mr. Sopeña, good morning.
6: Magandang umaga po, sir.
4: Mr. Sopeña, during your direct examination, you said that you were the division chief of the EGPOD, correct?
6: Yes, po, sir.
4: Yeah, can you remind us again, what does EGPOD stand for?
6: Electronic Government Procurement Operation Divisions, po.
4: And during your direct examination, you also said that the PhilJEPS, it was created under procurement laws. Do you remember that?
6: Yes, sir.
4: Yes. And the declared policies under these procurement laws are, tell me if I'm correct, first is to promote transparency, correct?
6: Yes, sir.
4: Also to promote public monitoring, correct? If you are aware.
6: Public monitoring.
4: If you're accountability.
6: I'm not aware.
4: Competition and government procurement.
6: Not aware.
4: Not aware. And Mr. Witness, during your direct examination, you said that the PhilJEPS portal serves as the single electric portal for all government procurement, correct?
6: Yes, po. Procurement yes. Activity, sir.
4: So by this, you mean this is where invitations to bid, requests for quotations, notices of award, notices to proceed, and other procurement and technical documents are uploaded, correct?
6: Uploaded and bid notice po, dun po kinikreate.
4: Yes. Thank you, Mr. Witness. And Mr. Sopeña, this PhilJEPS portal, you also said this was accessible to the public, correct?
6: Yes, sir.
4: Correct. Yes. So as long as you sign up, log in, it's accessible to practically anyone.
6: There are capabilities po kahit hindi po naka-register.
4: Thank you. So the portal is accessible to merchants, correct?
6: Yes, sir.
4: Yes. Potential bidders, correct?
6: Correct, po, sir.
4: Yes. Public oversight committees, correct?
6: Yes, sir.
4: Okay. Yes. And you said that once the procurement activity is fully conducted by the procuring entity, they would have to upload procurement documents to fully close the bid. Do you remember saying that?
6: Yes, sir. As part of their responsibilities, sir. Yes.
4: Okay. Thank you, Mr. Witness. During your direct examination, you also brought a summary. Do you remember that?
6: Yes, sir.
4: Yes. And based on your summary, the documents that signify the award and the closing of the bids are purchase orders, notices of award, back resolutions, abstract quotation, and certificate of availability of funds. Correct?
3: Your Honor, please.
5: Honorable Bistro.
3: Since the question pertains to the summary, which during the direct, the witness testified to he prepared, may we request that the witness be confronted with the document, Your Honor?
5: You have a copy of that already, right, Attorney Robbie?
4: Yes, Your Honor, we already have a copy of that.
5: Did you bring your copy, Mr. Sepenya?
6: I don't have, po, Your Honor.
5: Wala kang kopya ng summary mo?
6: I submitted po kasi lahat ng dala ko.
5: Wala kang dala? kindly furnish him, assisting counsel, kindly show if you have an extra copy. Unless you'll use it, Attorney Robbie, in which case may I ask the counsel, assisting counsel for the prosecution to kindly furnish the witness with a copy of the summary?
4: Yes, Your Honor, may we ask the prosecution to show the Mr. Sepenya a copy
5: dahil
4: of
5: dahil baka kailangan ni Attorney Robbie yan sa kanyang cross?
4: Thank you, Your Honor.
3: May we manifest, Your Honor, that the prosecution is using the official court's copy.
5: Okay. For the record,
3: may I request that assisting counsel be allowed to approach?
5: Assisting counsels from both sides may approach. Mr. Witness, Mr. Sepenya, you may refer to your table and or summary.
6: Sir, in what particular po yung documents?
4: Mr. Sepenya, can you go to page 2?
3: For the better appreciation, Your Honor, of the viewing public, as well as the Honorable Senator Judges, may we request the tech booth as well to flash this summary being referred to by the Defense Counsel, Your Honor.
4: Your Honor?
5: Yes, Attorney Robbie.
4: Your Honor, there's no need to flash, Your Honor, so we can be quick, Your Honor.
5: Yes, there's no need, Honorable Bistro.
3: We submit, Your Honor.
4: Are you there, Mr. Sepenya? Page 2?
6: What particular document?
4: This is the table where you listed projects numbers 1 to 49.
3: I believe, Your Honor, that the defense is not referring to the summary prepared by reference of a list of 1 to 49. I believe that the defense is pertaining to the Excel file which was extracted by the witness from the PhilJEP system as testified to by him during the direct examination, Your Honor.
4: Yes, Your Honor, I think the witness, I'm on the same page with Mr. Sepenya already.
5: Yes, okay. Witness may answer, Mr. Sepenya, you may answer based on the document you're holding on
4: so,
5: to. Kindly discuss.
4: Do you want me to repeat the question, Mr. Sepenya?
6: For clarification, for correction, page 2, tama po, press tayo.
4: Yes, page 2, this is the Excel file or the list which shows bid reference
6: and
4: yes, procurement. Yes.
6: Correct, sir.
4: So, Mr. Sepenya, let me ask the question again.
6: Please, sir. Thank you.
4: So, based on the summary, the documents that signify the award and the closing of the bids are, among others, I'm just reading what's stated in the document. So, these are purchase orders, notices of awards, the back resolution, abstract of quotation, and certificate of availability of funds, correct?
6: Correct, sir. Ito po yung mga in-upload ng mga procuring entities.
4: Thank you, Mr. Sepenya. And that is listed under the column that you denominated as uploaded award documents, correct?
6: Correct po, sir.
4: And Mr. Sepenya, the posting of the award, I will refer to them as award documents, Mr. Sepenya. The posting of the award documents on the PhilJEPS portal signifies the completion of the procurement process for that specific project.
3: Objection, Your Honor.
5: I believe,
3: Your Honor, that the witness is not or has no personal knowledge to answer the question as to whether the uploading of those documents actually completed the entire procurement process. Your Honor, I wish to remind the Honorable Impeachment Court that during the direct, he repeatedly stated that his testimony or knowledge is based solely on what appears in PhilJEPS system. As to whether, Your Honor, the uploaded documents signifies the completion of the procurement process is beyond the personal knowledge and even beyond the scope of the testimony of the witness, Your Honor.
5: If he knows, counsel, he may answer along those lines, if indeed he doesn't know. Objection is overruled. Witness may answer. Mr. Cepeña, alam niyo po ba yung sagot sa tanong ni Attorney Robbie?
6: Based on the system po, pag in-upload na po nila yung mga document, these documents, once nag-create po sila ng award notice, will close po the bid notice created.
4: That's good enough for me, Mr. Your Honors. So, Mr. Cepeña, let's go to the, during your direct examination, you also mentioned 49 contracts supposedly awarded to GenCorp. Did I get that correctly?
6: Yes, po.
4: Yes, you mentioned 49.
6: Correct po, sir.
4: So, based on the summary, you confirm that every contract awarded, supposedly awarded to GenCorp, had a corresponding award document, correct?
3: Objection, Your Honor.
5: Yes, counsel.
3: The question of the defense is misleading. There is no statement, or it was never established, that in every invitation or bid notice, there is an awarded contract, Your Honor.
4: Your Honor, I'm just asking the witness to confirm what is written on the summary that he said he prepared, Your Honor.
5: Again, witness is knowledgeable enough. He may answer if he knows.
3: Mr. We submit, Your Honor.
6: Can you please repeat the question, sir?
4: So the contracts to GenCorp had uploaded award documents based on your summary. Is that correct?
6: Only which po indicated po, yan lang po yung mga in-upload ng procuring entity.
4: And okay.
6: Yan lang po yung came into my knowledge po.
4: Okay. So, Mr. Witness, so of course, these uploaded award documents were uploaded on the PhilJEPS portal, correct?
6: Correct po. Uploaded yes. To the PhilJEPS portal by the procuring entity, sir.
4: Which means, Mr. Witness, that these contracts awarded to GenCorp went through the PhilJEPS portal, correct?
6: Uploaded by the procuring entity,
4: yes.
6: Sir.
4: Yes. And none of these transactions were hidden from the public, correct?
6: Yes, all procurement data are publicly available, sir.
4: And none of these transactions were hidden from regulatory agencies, correct?
6: If based on the PhilJEPS system.
4: Thank you, Mr. Witness. So, Mr. Witness, insofar as your office is concerned, these contracts, supposedly awarded to GenCorp, went through the procurement process, insofar as your office is concerned.
3: Your Honor, may I make a manifestation?
5: Yes, Honorable Mr.
3: The witness repeatedly stated already that the testimony is based solely on what appears in the PhilJEPS system. So may I request that the defense raise questions along those lines, Your Honor. He has no knowledge at all about the actual bidding process. So that whenever there are questions on procurement, I hope that the defense will be referring to the system of PhilJEPS, Your Honor.
5: The manifestation is noted. Counsel may proceed.
4: Mr. Cepeña, so just let me repeat the question. So these contracts supposedly awarded to GenCorp, insofar as your office is concerned, went through the procurement process, insofar as your office is concerned.
3: May I manifest a similar objection, Your Honor? I wish to request, Your Honor, the defense to be very particular about the use of procurement, whether he is referring to the actual procurement or he is referring to the system. Because if his reference is the actual procurement, we will be objecting to that, Your Honor.
4: Your Honor?
3: Because the witness has no knowledge with respect to the actual procurement process.
5: Attorney Robbie?
4: Yes, Your Honor. I think this court already made a ruling, Your Honor. And Your Honor, I am on cross, so I am entitled to ask Mr. Cepeña any matter relevant to his direct examination.
5: Honorable Wister, the chair will just note your continuing objection with respect to this line of questioning by the counsel for respondent, which the court already allowed if the witness knows. He may so respond if he does not know it, if he's not aware of the answer, given the limited scope of his knowledge with respect to Phil Jepps only. You may continue,
3: Your Honor.
5: You may continue, Attorney Robbie. Continuing objection of the Honorable Wister is duly noted and placed into the records.
4: Thank you, Your Honor. Mr. Supreme, let me repeat my question for a second time. So this means that every contract awarded to GenCorp, insofar as your office is concerned, went through the procurement process, if you know.
6: Again, sir, we are all basing it on the uploaded documents. And if they uploaded it and they created a notice of award based on the system itself, and pag nakakait po yung award, I would assume po, kasi nag-create po sila ng award notice.
4: Thank you, Mr. Supenya. Mr. Supenya, also in your direct examination, you mentioned that based on the documents you extracted from the PhilJEPS database, GenCorp was supposedly awarded 49 contracts?
6: 49.
4: And these contracts were from, if I'm not mistaken, July 2022 to 2025.
3: May I request, Your Honor, that the witness be confronted again with the document? I think you are provided already.
6: Yes,
3: may we request the assisting counsel to approach the witness?
5: I think he has it with him. Witness may answer.
6: Could I refer, Your Honor?
5: Yes, of course, Mr. Sepenya.

0: certain what specific procurement entity?
1: For each Mr. Supeña, for GenCorp, I am just asking for you to confirm an approximation of the years when these were supposedly awarded. Only if you can recall, Mr. Supeña.
0: Based on the PhilJEPS, meron pong na-award noong February 14, 2023. As early as 2023.
1: Okay. So, Mr. Supeña, still on your summary and the documents you were asked to brought last week. You confirmed that out of the 49 contracts, only 15 were awarded by the local government of Davao City?
0: Yes, based on the summary, Your Honor.
1: Yes. And out of the 49 contracts, you said that 33 were awarded by PhilHealth Region 11. Is that correct? Did I get that correct?
0: Awarded, yes po.
1: Yes. And one contract was awarded by the Overseas Workers Welfare Administration Region 11, correct?
0: Awarded to.
1: Awarded. Yes, awarded. Yes. Awarded by?
0: Awarded by the yes. procuring entity to OWA po.
1: Yes. And Mr. Supeña, are you aware that PhilHealth is a national government agency?
0: Yes.
1: Are you also aware that OWA, Overseas Workers Welfare Administration, is also a national government agency?
0: Yes, sir. Yes. Because there are procuring entities registered in the PhilJEPS, sir.
1: So, Mr. Supeña, PhilHealth and OWA are independent from the local government of Davao City, correct? If you know.
0: They are different
1: yes.
0: agencies.
1: Thank you. Yes. Thank you, Mr. Supeña. So, just let me get this straight. So, for 34 out of the 49 contracts that you referred to, so on the basis of the documents that you brought last week, so Davao City played no role in the evaluation or approving the award of these contracts to GenCorp.
0: I have no personal knowledge.
1: Thank you, Mr. Witness. So, Mr. Supeña, let's go to another point. Mr. Supeña, you said that as the division chief of the EGPOD, you are the overall custodian of the PhilJEPS data system.
0: Correct po. That's correct. Yes, sir.
1: And as part of your functions, you issue certifications if requested.
0: Based on the subpoenas, yes,
1: sir. Yes. So, Mr. Supeña, based on your direct examination, it is clear that your testimony is limited only to identifying and authenticating documents that the prosecution asked you to bring last week, correct?
2: Your Honor, please.
1: Yes, Your Honor, asked and answered by the witness.
2: The question actually is misleading, Your Honor. It's not the prosecution which issued the subpoena. It is the Honorable Impeachment Court which ordered the production of the documents which are the official submissions of PhilJEPS, Your Honor.
3: But as requested by the prosecution counsel.
2: I understand, Your Honor.
3: Witness may answer.
1: Mr. Supeña, let me repeat, okay? So based on your direct examination, it is clear that your testimony is limited to identifying and authenticating documents that the prosecution asked you to bring last Tuesday.
0: I just based those requests po sa natanggap kong subpoena, which came from, I think, the clerk.
1: Oh. Yes, okay. So, Mr. Supeña, but you confirm your testimony is limited to identifying and authenticating documents that you brought.
3: Move on, counsel.
1: Yes, Your Honor. So, Mr. Supeña, you were not personally present at any stage of the procurement process for these contracts.
0: It's not part of the mandate of the PhilJEPS office.
1: Thank you, Mr. Witness. Mr. Supeña. So, safe to say you were not part of the pre-bidding conference, Mr. Supeña?
0: It's not part of the mandate of the PhilJEPS and the function of the division chief.
1: You were not part of the opening of bids.
2: Your Honor, please. It has been repeatedly testified to by the witness that the knowledge is based solely on what appears in the system and he has no knowledge with respect to the actual bidding process, much less part of the bids and awards committee. So, we are entering our objection to the similar line of questions of the defense, Your Honor.
3: The continuing objection of counsel for the lead prosecutor has been placed on record. Counsel may proceed. Move on to another topic, counsel.
1: Thank you, Your Honor. Just a few more questions, Mr. Supeña. Mr. Supeña, let's go back to the documents that you brought last week. You did not prepare any of these documents, correct?
0: What particular documents, sir?
1: All of the documents. All of the technical and bid documents that you brought, that you extracted from Phil James.
0: Yes,
1: Your Honor,
0: yeah.
1: Asked and answered, Your Honor.
2: We submit, Your Honor.
3: Asked and answered,
2: counsel. May we request that the witness be reminded to wait for a while before he responds to the question of the defense.
3: Mr. Supeña, ilang segundo lamang po. Wag naman ganong katagal.
0: Yes, sir. Yes, Your Honor.
3: Salamat po. Yes, Attorney Robbie, please.
1: Yes, Your Honor, just a few more questions. Mr. Supeña, still on those documents, you also confirm that other than certifying the documents, you did not sign any of those bid or technical documents, correct?
2: Your Honor, please.
3: Yes, at Honorable Isra.
2: May we be clarified on signing the bid documents? Because it was testified to during the direct that he certified and thereafter signed the documents. So may we be clarified on the context of the question about signing the documents?
1: Your Honor, that is precisely why I said other than certifying the documents, you did not sign.
2: Nevertheless, Your
1: Honor. You did not prepare the documents. So
3: that's what I heard too, that you had no part in the preparation of these documents other than overseeing the fact that these documents were uploaded in your system. Tama po ba, Attorney Supeña?
0: Yes, Your Honor. Correct po.
3: Lahat po yan, di ba? Whether City of Davao, whether OWA, whether PhilHealth, o kahit ano pang ahensya ng gobyerno.
0: Yes, Your Honor, lahat po. Uploaded po ng procuring entity.
3: Uploaded ng procuring entity, your knowledge is only limited in so far as it is contained in your system.
0: Correct, Your Honor.
3: And you had no part in the preparation of any of the documents.
0: Correct, Your Honor.
3: Okay. Please proceed, counsel.
1: So, Mr. Supeña, your testimony is primarily based on documents prepared by third parties. Is that correct?
0: Prepared and uploaded by the procuring entities.
1: Thank you. Thank you, Mr. Supeña. And finally, Mr. Supeña, you cannot say that any of these contracts were awarded irregularly. Is that correct?
2: Objection, Your Honor. That is beyond the competence of the witness, Your Honor.
1: Your Honor,
2: the witness is not competent in as far as irregularity or regularity of contracts are concerned, Your Honor. As a matter of fact, it has been repeatedly stated that the testimony is limited only to what appears in the field job system. As to whether they are irregular or regular, it is beyond the scope of the testimony. It is beyond the knowledge of the witness, Your Honor.
3: If he knows, counsel, because the chair would also like to know if from their point of view they can see any absence of compliance, whether you call it irregularity or lack of compliance. Chair would also like to know if indeed, from his point of view, he would see it from where he is seated. Witness may answer if you know.
0: The oversight and compliance po is not part of the mandate of the FILJEPS office. We are merely the repository of the procurement data, sir.
1: Your Honor, nothing further to cross.
3: Just to clarify, so hindi niyo po alam kung may mali o palpak o hindi tamang dokumento ang sinumite?
0: Tama po, Your Honor.
3: Kaninong trabaho po yan kung hindi niyo trabaho?
0: I believe, sir, those irregularity are mostly being found during the audit.
3: Audit na? So, kuha na yan?
0: During the audit po, yes, sir.
3: Kayo, wala kayong obligasyon, trabaho, responsibilidad na tingnan yan o sabihin malito, kulang to, tama to?
0: Not part of the mandate of the FILJEPS po.
3: So, kahit may nakita ka o may alam ka, wala kang pwede magawa?
0: We are basing kasi, Your Honor, yung mga ina-upload. So, we have no knowledge po talaga kung ano. So,
3: and neither do you communicate with the entity uploading na may kulang, may mali?
0: It's not part of. Hindi rin po namin ginagawa.
3: Okay. Are you done with the cross, Attorney Robbie?
1: Yes, Your Honor.
3: Any redirect, lead prosecutor?
2: No redirect for the prosecution, Your Honor.
3: Any senator judge who wishes to make interjections with this witness? Anika, may listahan ka? Wala. Kung wala, we will Yes, Senator Judge Risa Ontiveros is recognized for her interjections, rather. You have 2 minutes, ma'am. You may proceed when you're ready.
4: Tatak RMN.
5: Salamat po at sorry, Mr. Presiding Officer. Magandang umaga po, Attorney Sopeña.
0: Good morning. Hindi po ako attorney, Your Honor.
5: Oh, I'm sorry. Mali yung note ko. Mr. Sopeña, magandang umaga po. Mali po ba na gawing contractor ng LGU ang isang kumpanya kung saan may interes ang mismong kapatid ng mayor?
0: Apologies, Your Honor, when it comes to legality po. Medyo I have no personal knowledge po. Okay. I'm more inclined po sa PhilJEP system.
5: Alright. 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
0: Under the PhilJEPs office, ma'am, we manage and ano kasi yung system itself po mismo.
5: You manage what? Sorry, sir?
0: The PhilJEPs system itself po. Yeah. So, we are heavily dependent kung ano po yung data na ini-input po ng mga procuring entity. So, with the legality, PhilJEPs office po has no talagang knowledge po pag ganun.
5: So, dun sa mga data na ini-input sa PhilJEPs system at kung saan necessarily heavily dependent ang PhilJEPs, wala po kayong inoobserbahang mga batas na may kinalaman dun sa pag-input ng mga data sa system ninyo?
0: For the PhilJEPs office, ma'am, we are merely parang ini-implement lang namin yung mga procurement law na lumalabas.
5: Okay. So, kaugnay ng procurement law...
0: In relation to the PhilJEPs system po,
5: exactly.
0: Yung IT po.
5: Apo. So, in relation to the PhilJEPs system, in relation to the procurement law, meron bang nakikita ang PhilJEPs na maaaring nilalabag sa sitwasyon na tinanong ko sa inyo? Na kapamilya o kamag-anak, kapatid ng mayor, yung contractor ng LGU?
0: For the PhilJEPs system side, we have talaga po no personal knowledge pagdating po sa ganyan. Apologies po, Your Honor.
5: That's alright, Mr. Sopeña. Sa mga kontrata ng Davao City LGU na in-award sa GenCorp, ilan po ang hindi dumaan sa public bidding?
0: Based on main, if I remember it right, 15 po minus 11 po ang hindi dumaan sa public bidding.
5: 11. Sa 11 na alam nyo, magkano yung katumbas na halaga ng mga kontratang in-award sa GenCorp na hindi dumaan sa public bidding?
0: Can I check?
5: Mr. Presiding Officer, if the witness may check his...
3: You may check your table and summary.
5: Salamat, Mr. Presiding Officer.

0: Just a rough estimate, Your Honor.
1: Yes,
0: kasi ang total po ni Davao is 34,216,000. And out of this po, yung apat po is yung public bidding. So may 5 million, 6 million, 9. Rough estimate po, mga nasa 5-11.
1: Sorry, so 34 million ang katumbas?
0: Ang total po.
1: Nung 11?
0: Nang 15 po. 15. Kasama po yung apat na public bidding. And yung 11 po is through negotiated small value procurement po.
1: Okay, so yung mga in-award through negotiated small value bidding?
0: Value posting po.
1: Posting. 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
0: So meron po rito na, wala lang po ang total, pero meron dito yung 500,000, 1,600 pesos.
1: Mm-hmm.
0: 414,000, 249,000. 49,800 pesos, 498,000, 805,500 pesos, 381,000, 508,000, 381,000, 254,000, and 554,000 po, Your Honor. So, roughly mga nasa 8 million or 7 million siguro po ito.
1: So, roughly 7 to 8 million yung halaga na ng mga hindi dumaan sa public bidding na in-award ng Davao City LGU sa GenCorp.
0: Based on the estimate, yes.
1: Based on the estimate. So, a range of 7 to 8 million. So, salamat po, Mr. Sopeña. That's all for now.
2: Thank you, Senator Judge Ontiveros. Senator Judge Rafi Tulfo is recognized. You may proceed, sir, when you're ready. And you have 2 minutes.

0: Mr. Presiding Officer, hindi ko alam kung tatanong ko sa prosecution o sa witness. Anyway, anybody can answer from the prosecution or the witness. Kasi, ang tanong ko, allowed ba ang GenCorp na mag-participate sa public bidding sa Davao knowing na si VP Sara ay may-ari ng isa sa mga may-ari ng GenCorp, and then yung Davao is baluarte niya, and so wala bang conflict of interest doon? Hindi ba napa-flag down yon agad ng GenCorp na itika muna may conflict of interest ata rito? Would you like to answer that or
1: may I respond, Your Honor? Your Honor, that particular scenario, if the name of VP Sara is, I mean, if there are Sal and already, which the respondent vice president herself acknowledged, admitted that she is part of this corporation, then GenCorp should not be participating in the bidding of City of Davao, which is headed by no less than the brother of the respondent vice president. While the procurement law, Your Honor, is not very much explicit on this, it is my humble submission that this is the conflict of interest contemplated under Article 7, Section 13 of the Constitution.
0: Thank you. Yeah, yun nga ang pinagtataka ko. Habang naman pinagdadebatehan natin ngayon, inabot na tayo ng isang oras, whether sabi nga ng defense, the contracts were not awarded irregularly, yun ang tanong niya sa witness. At sinabi pa nga ni San Chis, Senator Officer, may mali ba o palpak sa contract? Para sa akin, the fact remains na the Vice President is part owner of GenCorp, and under Article 7 and Section 13, the Vice President should not own or participate in any business company or for that matter. Yun lang po, Mr. Presiding Officer. Thank you po.
2: Thank you, Senator Judge Rafi Tulfo. Also for the record, Chair would like to state what the Chair stated earlier. While indeed there is a declaration, an admission in the SALN of the Vice President that she is a shareholder, stockholder of GenCorp, the witness presented from the SEC stated that the Vice President is not a shareholder or stockholder based on the record submitted by GenCorp to the Securities and Exchange Commission. So that is one difference that still has to be reconciled at some point. The Senate President is recognized for his interjection. Thereafter, Senator Aimee. Thereafter, Senator Judge Joel Villanueva. You may proceed, sir. You have 2 minutes when you're ready.
3: Thank you, Mr. Presiding Officer. Good morning, Mr. Spenia.
4: Good morning, Your Honor.
3: Sa Phil Jeffs ba, nakikita niyo yung resulta nung bidding?
4: Not unless po na na-upload po. Yung doon po talaga kami nagre-refer. Dependent po sa procuring entity.
3: Like in this case, itong pinag-uusapan natin, GenCorp, narinig ko kanina sa inyo, merong mga bidding, meron small value procurement. 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
4: The PhilJEPF system does not reflect po doon. Yung mode of modality lang po yung nakikita.
3: So nakita nyo lang bidding, pero
4: mode
3: hindi,
4: modality po. Yes,
3: hindi nyo nakita kung ilan ang nag-participate sa bidding?
4: Yes, Your Honor.
3: Okay. Pagdating doon sa presyo, like for example, in this case nga, GenCorp, at nakita ko last week, mga pagkain yung kanilang binili, nakikita nyo ba kung magkano yung presyo nung kanilang biniling pagkain?
4: The system could only reflect po ano yung pinasok ng procuring entity such as yung ABC po, yung approved budget of contract and yung contract awarded amount po.
3: Correct. So nakikita niyo yung presyo?
4: Yun lang pong dalawang amount.
3: Okay, yung ABC tsaka yung approved contract.
4: Yes, Your Honor.
3: Yung ABC tsaka yung panalong presyo.
4: Yes, Your Honor.
3: Diba? 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
4: Not part na po ng mandate.
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4: Hindi po, Your Honor.
3: So hindi niyo na nakikita
4: not part kung, of the field sa system.
3: Yung compliance sa mga batas ay nako-comply.
4: Yes, Your Honor.
3: Okay. And then paki-ulit nga ulit kasi hindi na na-flash to last week, no. Pero ilan ang contract out of the 35.8 million, ilan doon ang bidded and ilan doon ang negotiated? There are 49 contracts, no.
4: Out of the 49 po, for public bidding po. The rest po, puro small value procurement na po.
3: For public bidding. And then the rest are small value.
4: Small value for procurement na, Your Honor.
3: Iti, dito sa small value procurement, tinitignan nyo ba yung presyo? Kung tama o hindi?
4: Hindi na rin po part ng function
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3: 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Diba, diretso negotiation na yan, tama?
4: Not really particularly knowledgeable with that, sir. Oh,
3: pero nakikita ba ng yung ina-upload nila sa small value procurement, nakikita yung presyo doon ng mga produkto?
4: Once uploaded, yung mga sa ina-upload po mga dokumento, nakikita naman po.
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4: Part po sa EGP, sir, hindi naman po kami nagtitingin ng mga dokumento talaga. We are merely the repository.
3: Repository.
4: Yung mga documents po, Your Honor.
3: All right. Thank you. Thank you, Mr. Presiding Officer. Thank you, Mr. Sepenia.
4: Thank you, Your Honor.
2: Next would be Senator Judge Amy Marcos. You are recognized, ma'am. You may proceed when you're ready. You have 2 minutes.
5: Yes. Thank you very much, Mr. Sepenia. Tatanong lang po. Field JEPs does not merely on the notice of award establish which shareholder, which director, which officer personally negotiated or participated in the transaction. Wala yun sa dokumento ninyo?
4: Wala po.
5: I see. So, yung records din ninyo, hindi rin nagsasabi kung si Vice President Sara e officer, director, shareholder, or beneficial owner ng GenCorp dun sa exact date ng kada transaksyon, tama?
4: Hindi po namin nakikita, Your Honor.
5: At kinakailangan siguro yung corporate records nito para malaman dun sa period na nakasaad dahil sa inyo, hindi naman ito pinapakita. Tama po ba?
4: You're correct, Your Honor.
5: Okay, and wala kayong personal knowledge katulad ng sinabi mo kanina na si VP Sara nag-participate sa preparasyon o submission ng mga bids ng GenCorp, di ba?
4: Tama. No personal knowledge po, Your Honor.
5: Okay. So, neither do you have any personal knowledge kung siya yung nag-negotiate ng mga kontrata at bidding nito. Tama po ba?
4: Correct po, Your Honor.
5: Okay. So, dun sa award document at notice of award, lahat ng papeles na dumaan sa inyo, hindi mo masasabi kung si VP Sara Duterte ay tumanggap ng anumang bahagi ng contract price.
4: No personal knowledge po.
5: Thank you very much, Mr. Sepenia.
4: Thank you, Your Honor.
2: Thank you. Before calling on Senator Joel Villanueva, may ask Congressman Defensor, Congressman Barber, to kindly nudge Kong Benny a bit. It seems he's tired. He may want to rest somewhere, but at least not right behind the witness.
6: Your Honor, I think he's praying for us.
2: I doubt that. But anyway,
6: he's praying for the prosecution, Your Honor.
2: Senator Judge Joel Villanueva is recognized. You have 2 minutes. It's been a long day, I guess, because you just approved the budget last week. You may proceed when you're ready.
7: Thank you, Mr. Presiding Officer, the Senate President. Mr. Witness, kanina ho, binanggit nyo, kahit na sabihing lowest calculated and responsive bid o offer, Hindi niyo po nakikita kung may competition ito, yung presyo, kung ilan yung nagbibid. Tama po?
4: Correct po, Your Honor.
7: So, pwede niyo bang sabihin sa amin, ilang beses po naging sole responsive bidder o sole submitted quotation ang GenCorp?
4: I have no record po or the full list po ng kung ilang beses po siyang naging.
7: So, wala po kayong record doon?
4: I'm
7: sa dami po ng awards, wala po kayong nakikita na ang PhilGems po paulit-ulit na GenCorp ang napipili ng parehong procuring entity, office o end user para po magkakatulad na produkto.
4: Naka-indicate po ito sa mga ina-upload na documents ng procuring entity. Pero as to the electronic data itself, sir, wala po. Kaya pag nagda-download kami, hindi po namin siya nakikita. Yung ganun pong information.
7: You would agree with me na repeated awards are not automatically unlawful.
4: When it comes to legality, I am not really...
7: Pero yung frequency, product similarity, timing, competition are relevant to transparency and possible preferential patterns.
4: In my personal opinion, yes po.
7: Uh-huh. So, may red flags po ba ang PhilGems para makita na unusually repetitive awards o repository lang talaga po kayo?
4: Your Honor, we are currently developing those features sa bago pong dinidevelop namin na procuring system. So, the current procuring system wala pa po. However, yung dinidevelop po namin ngayon, kasama na po yung mga ganyang features, Your Honor.
7: So, gusto ko lang mong maintindihan, kung hindi po nagbe-verify ang PhilGems at wala rin pong naisasagawa na post-qualification or independent validation of ownership, beneficial ownership, at 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business relationship sa head of procuring entity, ang sino mang opisyal o sangkot sa procurement?
4: Your Honor, sigur po, yung upon approval po ng NGP 812009, PSDBM po, approved po ng budget for a creation of a new procurement system which align po sa 12009, which kasama po rito yung detection po ng mga collusion and red tagging. And yung system po itself ngayon, the modernized PhilGems, through the open data portal po, yung available po yung mga information publicly. And it can be viewed po ng kahit sino sa website po ng PhilGems, included sa procurement dashboard na madadownload po ng mga public yung aggregated data. 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May mga enhancement po for the upcoming na bagong procurement system.
7: Ngunit sa ngayon,
4: the current po wala pa.
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4: 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So lahat po ng procurement would be through electronic na po.
7: Sa darating na sistema?
4: Actually, we have po eh.
7: Kasi wala ko kayong verification eh.
4: We have the modernized PhilGems actually, sir. Yung 49 awarded contracts po kasi were created and posted under the PhilGems 1.5. We are also maintaining the modernized PhilGems na ginagamit din po ng iba na nandun po yung e-bidding process. Ang e-bidding po, this will capture the end-to-end activity ng government agency starting from the annual procurement plan up to the contract management. Some of the government agencies are utilizing it, kagaya po ng Office of the President, ginagamit po nila yung e-bidding na but, ano.
8: Yeah, sir, but with all due respect, but on this yes. case, wala hong verification.
4: With
8: so
4: this,
8: ang hirap po sabihin sa publiko na may maaasahan po kami na natukoy o maiwasan po yung anumang direct or indirect conflict of interest.
4: With this case, I agree.
8: That's so unfortunate. Sir, last question ko na lang po. 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
4: 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However, iba-iba po yung category niya, Your Honor.
8: I-clarify ko lang po yung question. 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
4: For the title itself po, Your Honor, same lang na catering services, food and catering services. Pero yung publish and award date naman po is iba-iba po.
8: Mm-hmm. 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
0: 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Thank you.
2: Senator Judge Irvin Dulfo is recognized. You may proceed, sir, when you're ready. You have 2 minutes.
3: Thank you, Mr. Presiding Officer. 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
1: Your Honor, for our office po, kasi we are merely the repository of the data. So,
3: sa ongoing ng kontrata, wala kayong alam?
1: Tama pa, Your Honor.
3: So, ngayon na lang ninyo nalaman dahil may nagtanong na po ang House of Representatives, ang Committee on Justice, dahil sa impeachment.
1: Yes, Your Honor.
3: So, ibig sabihin, sir, meron ba kayang mga nangyayaring anomalya na hindi nyo lang alam kasi repository lang kayo?
1: For the oversight function po, it's not the mandate po of the PhilJEPS, Your Honor.
3: Okay. 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
1: 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Your Honor, meron pong, I think, na proper agency na could address those po na ano.
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1: 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So, hindi naman po siya yung hard copy talaga, Your Honor.
3: Yeah, pero you cannot go through. I mean, silipin man lang.
1: Not part of the division's function po kasi we have not other po na duties that we are also fulfilling.
3: Thank you, Mr. Witness, Presiding Officer.
1: Thank you, Your Honor. Salamat.
2: Thank you, Senator Judge Irvin. Senator Judge Lacson, to avail of his first round. You may proceed, sir. You have 2 minutes when you're ready.
4: Thank you. I'm not asking any question, Mr. Presiding Officer, but this is a very short manifestation based on my observation.
2: You may proceed, sir.
4: The way probably some of the non-lawyers among the senator judges, particularly my seatmate, Senator Lapid, understand the questions posited by the defense counsel is that the objective of the cross was to create an iota of doubt, no matter how technical and small, to create impression that the threshold of establishing guilt is beyond reasonable doubt, which I believe is not the case in this impeachment trial, Mr. Presiding Officer. Hindi po ito, let me clarify and emphasize na hindi po ito prejudgment. 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
2: Live Report! 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
1: Weather Report. 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
11: So roughly mga nasa 8 million or 7 million siguro po ito.
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11: Based on the estimate, yes.
12: Based on the estimate, so a range of 7 to 8 million.
10: Sa naging testimonya ni Sopeña noong nakaraang linggo, sinabi niyang nakatanggap ang GenCorp Industries ng contract supply sa Davao City Hall na abot sa 34.2 million pesos, sinundan ng PhilHealth Region 11 na 1.3 million pesos at COA Region 11 na 330,000 pesos. 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
14: So, Attorney Zamora, the Honorable Zamora, and Attorney Narvasa. Nag-change costume ka ba o naka-jacket ka lang kanina?
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14: Okay, kala ko nag-change costume kay. Parang nagbago eh. Forgive me for that, Police Major Sangalang. Honorable Zamora, you may make your offer, ma'am, when you're ready.
16: Thank you, Your Honors. Good afternoon. We offer the testimony of Police Major Jorgson Sangalang first to prove that the witness is a police major of the Philippine National Police assigned to the Firearms and Explosives Office as its chief of the record section and is a member of the Firearms Classification Board. Two, to prove that the PNP, through the FEO, processes and approves applications for the issuance of licenses to qualified individuals and causes the registration of firearms in accordance with Republic Act No. 10-591 and its implementing rules and regulations. Three, to prove that the respondent Vice President Sara Duterte Carpio and her husband, Attorney Man Scarpio, both possess licenses to own and possess firearms, LTOP Type 5, and are classified as certified gun collectors. Four, to prove that the Vice President and her husband maintain a hobby in gun collecting by owning, possessing, and maintaining at least 50 firearms, which includes pistols, revolvers, rifles, and shotguns, with a total value of at least 7 million pesos. And five, to prove such other relevant allegations and to identify and authenticate relevant documents.
14: Comment on the part of Attorney CJ?
17: Thank you, Your Honor. First, Your Honor, the defense registers its continuing objection to the introduction of testimony and documents in relation to Attorney Carpio. This is in relation to this Honorable Court's July 2026 ruling. However, Your Honor, we do not request the Honorable Court for any ruling today, but merely ask that our objection be noted. Second, Your Honor, as to the fourth purpose, the witness would be incompetent to testify on any supposed value of the firearms, as he is testifying as chief of the Firearms and Explosives Office, who has no expertise in appraisal. Still on the fourth purpose, Your Honor, we object also to the amount that the prosecution has offered for the same reason as previously stated, Your Honor.
14: Any comment, Honorable Zamora?
16: Your Honor, as regards the first objection, the continuing objection as regards Attorney Manassas Man Scarpio, the Honorable Presiding Officer has time and again ruled that the assets of Attorney Man Scarpio should be included in the deliberations before this Honorable Impeachment Court, considering that the assets of Attorney Man Scarpio form part or should be also stated in the salon of the Vice President. It's in tune with the ruling of this Honorable Court as regards the salon and the financial records of the Vice President and Attorney Man Scarpio. As regards the objection to the fourth offer, that the witness is incompetent to testify because there was his functions do not include an appraisal, or the appraisal of revolvers. He will be testifying based on the records of his office, or the FEO, as well as what is stated in the certification that he will be presenting before this Honorable Court. In the same vein that the amount stated in the offer is the same amount that is stated in the certification that will be presented by the witness, Your Honors.
17: Just a quick rebuttal, Your Honor.
14: Yes, Attorney CJ.
17: Your Honor, I just would like to clarify the record. This Honorable Court has only ruled on the first issue once, on the 20th of July, Your Honor, and not time and again. Second, Your Honor, I would like to thank the Honorable Zamora for admission that the appraisal of any firearms are not the functions of the witness. So I'd like to thank you.
14: Before we continue, earlier the Honorable Erwin Tulfo raised a question which I believe is more proper now after the witness, the member of the panel of prosecutors has made her offer. Would the Honorable Tulfo or, yes, like to reiterate his earlier query, cum manifestation?
15: Yes, Mr. Presiding Officer, kagaya po ng tanong ko kanina, ano po ang relevance ng magiging statement ni Major Sanggalang dito sa pinag-uusapan natin tungkol po sa hidden wealth or unexplained wealth? Kaya nga po kanina, though it was sort of a, yung question ko po is sort of a joke na may diamante ba, may gold ba yung baril na yan that we have to tackle all the firearms. Kung sasabihin na napakaraming firearms, marami naman po mga Pilipino, marami din mga firearms. Marami din po mga collector na mga baril, mga businessman, mga ikang officials na maraming baril. So, I don't see the relevance here, Mr. Presiding Officer. But that's your decision.
14: I believe the Honorable Soto also intimated to the Presiding Officer his reservation with respect to this witness. Would Senator Judge Soto care to elaborate?
18: Thank you, Mr. Presiding Officer. I was just asking our colleagues, the fellow Senator judges earlier, that I think the offer that was going to be given and as given now, and that Senator Tulfo was asking earlier, is if these were contained in the sal-in of the Vice President. Am I right, Mr. President?
14: I think that's the direction they are headed towards, Senator Soto. Although, the Honorable Zamora did not mention that in her offer.
18: Well, I leave it up to you because I have been reviewing my sal-in also, and I do not see anything there that says guns.
14: And you simply include it as part of personal property, I guess?
18: Yes, we usually do that. I do that myself in the personal properties. So I leave the question to the court, Your Honor.
14: The Honorable Zubiri was also expressing some sentiments earlier to the presiding officer.
19: Yes,
14: will you kindly place it on record as well, Your Honor?
19: Yes, Mr. President. Actually, while we were having lunch, we were discussing in the lounge the importance of this particular, with due respect to Congresswoman Zamora, we're friends and all, but we just want to make sure that of the relevance of this particular evidence, because many of us are firearms owners here, if not all members of the Senate. We usually put it under personal effects and personal properties, Your Honor, Mr. President. So I don't think there's any violation that I feel would happen if they do that, if the Vice President had done that. I don't think it's that much weight. We're looking for the bigger evidence that they want to present.
14: If any.
19: If any.
14: If any.
19: Sabi nga ni Senator Lacson, yung malaking paputok maging kwitis. Diba? Sana yung malaking putok umabot sa atomic bomb kung meron. Yan ang gusto po natin malaman. With due respect, of course, to the prosecution. Thank you.
14: Senator Judge Alan Cayetano is recognized. On the subject matter, Senator Judge Alan?
20: Yes.
21: Just please to proceed. Clarify the pleasure of our colleagues. So first, so basically the question is if the Honorable Major will testify on anything major. Secondly, whether the guns constitute a smoking gun or seriously, given the time that both parties said we want to use judiciously para matapos kagad yung trial in a fair manner, that we will come up with a verdict acceptable to our people, I joined them, Mr. Presiding Officer, Mr. Senate President, if yun yung question na kung major ba to or minor. Ang konti ko lang reservation is kung sana magkasundo yung prosecution at defense if we disregard this, kasi I don't want the judges really want to tell them what they can present and not. Unless nga we rule it's irrelevant. So just with that, I joined them in the sentiment. Yung konting caution lang, but I hope, yun nga, we can find a way that both the prosecution and defense will agree on something. So that yung process lang nung how we dispense with this issue, Mr. Presiding Officer. Thank you. Thank you, Senator Subiri.
14: Major Sanggalang, you have a list of the firearms registered in the name of the Vice President and her spouse?
0: Yes, Your Honor.
14: Counsel, Attorney CJ, are you willing to stipulate as to the list?
17: No, Your Honor, we have yet to receive.
14: You haven't seen the list?
17: None, Your Honor.
14: If I give you time to look at the list, would you be in a position to stipulate? I'm headed towards excluding this witness, Counsel.
16: Your Honor.
14: Honorable Zamora.
17: Candid, Your Honor, even if we were given time to peruse any list that the good major will be presenting, we believe that this witness is irrelevant. Whatever he would state, it would be irrelevant. So we have the same reservations as the good senators.
14: Yes, Honorable Zamora, I hope you see where we're coming from. Even assuming he can put a price on the firearms that the spouses own at 7 million, that's well within the SALN she submitted of, I believe, 88 million as of the latest. Mm-hmm. And there is no requirement to declare the firearms as a separate category in the SALN.
16: Actually,
14: yes, Honorable Zamora, kindly respond.
16: Manifest. The guidelines for the SALN actually require a statement of the firearms. Under Section 34, it states there that personal property registered with the appropriate government agencies, such as but not limited to motor vehicles, boats, aircraft, and firearms, shall be declared individually.
17: Your Honor, if I may I thought you were done.
16: Your Honor, also as regards the certification, the list that was mentioned earlier, the police major Sanggalang has the certification with the list of the firearms of the respondent as well as her husband.
14: The list of firearms?
16: The list of firearms are with police major Sanggalang, and we believe that it was issued.
14: How about the value of 7 million? What would be the basis of Major Sanggalang in proving the value of the firearms, Counsel?
16: Your Honor, that is in the list as well. And if questions...
14: That he produced?
16: He will be presenting the list or the certification before this Honorable Court. And the values are stated there. And if questions will be propounded to the good gentleman, then he will be able to respond as to where the values are taken.
14: Major Sanggalang, you are in a position to state the amount or the value of each firearm?
0: Yes, Your Honor. It is listed in our certification.
14: On the basis of what? Acquisition value or fair market value?
0: It's on our market survey as of the current price, sir.
14: What if the gun was given to her? If the gun was given to her, how would the value be relevant? 20, by way of acquisition?
0: Your Honor, by way of acquisition, sir, it will be a donation, sir.
14: So, hindi kailangan isama?
0: Na-check na po namin yung records niya and wala naman pong donation, sir.
14: Your witness, counsel, but may I remind you to kindly abbreviate it, because as most of the senator judges have mentioned,
17: Your Honor,
14: we find this witness not as convincing with respect to ill-gotten wealth as would be others. Given not only the small value of this, but also given that, as stated by Senator Judge Soto, these are not separately listed in other declarations of SALN by other officials. Yes, Attorney Your, CJ.
3: Thank you, Your Honor. If I may just comment on the explanation of the Honorable Zamora. Your Honor, what she quoted was the 2025 CSC rules, which do not have application to the SALNs of the Vice President, as those will be applicable only for submissions beginning 2026, Your Honor. And also, as regards the market value that the witness had already said, that again is irrelevant, because what is pertinent, Your Honor, is the acquisition cost. So from the very beginning, the witness's testimony has proven to be no value. With all due respect, of course.
14: Let's do it this way. Let's try to shorten the proceedings and abbreviate the proceedings. With your permission and indulgence, Honorable Zamora.
16: Your Honor, short
14: Attorney
16: this.
14: CJ, with your indulgence, Honorable Zamora, are you willing to stipulate with respect to the position of Police Major Sangalang?
3: Yes, Your Honor.
14: And that he will be testifying as to the firearms that are licensed to the press, to the Vice President and her spouse, based on their records?
3: Yes, Your Honor.
14: So that foregoes with offers number 1 and 2. Honorable Zamora, you may proceed with direct examination in relation to offers 3 and 4. If you may.
16: Thank you, Your Honors.
14: You may proceed, ma'am. And again, let's try to abbreviate the proceedings insofar as this witness is concerned. Let's try to finish him today. You may proceed, ma'am.
16: Your Honors, we will abbreviate our questions.
14: You may proceed to offer number 3 and 4 and so on.
16: Okay. Mr. Witness, good afternoon. Mag-focus po tayo sa LTAP. Ano pong iba't ibang uri ng LTAP, kung meron man?
3: Objection, Your Honor, relevance.
14: I'll allow it, counsel. I know where she said that. She's trying to abbreviate the proceedings in accordance with the court's instruction. All right. Please answer, Major Sangalang.
0: Meron po tayong dalawang classification ng LTAF. Yun po ay ang individual and juridical. Under the individual is meron po tayong limang types, type 1 to 5. Sa type 1 po ay maaari po siyang magkaroon ng hanggang 2 firearms. Sa type 2, hanggang 5 po. Sa type 3, hanggang 10. Sa type 4, hanggang 15. At sa type 5 po ay more than 15 firearms.
16: Base po sa records ng PNP FEO, ano po ang uri ng license na na-issue kay Vice President Sara?
3: Objection, Your Honor. No testimony has yet been made.
16: Your Honor, we're trying to abbreviate the proceedings.
3: All right,
14: Please continue, Honorable Zamora.
16: Again, Mr. Witness, base po sa record ng PNP FEO, ano uri ng lisensya po kung meron man ang na-issue kay Vice President Sara?
0: Meron po siyang LTAP Type 5 po.
16: Okay. At ano naman pong uri ng lisensya ang na-issue ng PNP FEO kay Attorney Man Scarpio?
0: LTAP Type 5 din po, ma'am.
16: Okay, maraming salamat. Puntahan lang natin yung LTAP Type 5, no? Compared with other LTAP, type 1, type 4, no? What special requirement is sought from a type 5 licensee kung meron man?
0: Para po sa mga LTAP holder ng type 3, type 4 to type 5 po, they are required to have a physical inspection of their vault. Kailangan po meron po talaga silang vault and nire-require po na i-inspect po ito.
16: Okay, thank you po. 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
0: Can I check my records, Your Honor?
14: You may do so, Major Sanggalang.
2: Si Major Sanggalang din check ano yung records, Master Don. Balok ka sa mga, kung pila itong amount sa counseling mo?
20: There's a total amount of 7 million ko na.
2: Okay, posible na.
20: Lang kita rin. Okay.
0: 22 firearms.
20: 22, siya ba 22?
2: Okay.
0: Meron po siyang 14 na pistol. Dalawang revolver.
2: Tawad ako may high power.
0: Limang rifle.
2: O, lima ka rifle.
0: Of which, tatlo po doon ay class A light weapon. Mm-hmm. And isa pong shotgun.
2: Mm-hmm.
16: Binagit niyo po ang class A light weapon. Ano po ito?
17: Objection, Your Honor. Again.
2: Mm-hmm.
16: Your Honor, we are talking about the firearms. I'll allow it.
20: Oh, out of para mabalance ang tao.
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20: Oo, oh, area.
0: Ang class A light weapons po ay, mga baril na may caliber po hanggang 7.62. With automatic functions or fully automatic po sila.
2: Nako.
16: Okay.
20: Think fully automatic, pwede?
2: Hindi pwedeng civilian na. Kung civilian.
16: Ano po ang
2: ibig sabihin
16: ng fully automatic functions?
0: Yung firearms po na yun ay capable of burst of fire. Ibig sabihin po nito, pag kinalabit po natin yung gatilyo, sunod-sunod na po yun puputok.
16: Okay. 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
0: Stated in Republic Act 10591, that is Section 10, only law enforcement agencies can acquire Class A light weapons. Especially PNP and AFP. However, for those individual na nakapag-acquire na po prior ng effectivity ng batas na ito, ay maaari pa rin pong ipagpatuloy ang kanilang pagkakaroon ng Class A light weapon. 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
16: Okay, thank you, Mr. Witness. So, para lang po malinaw, batay sa inyong testimonya, tatlo po sa mga rifle na nakirehistro sa pangalan ni Vice President Sarah ay fully automatic. Tama ba po?
0: Yes po, ma'am.
16: Base sa inyong records, Mr. Witness, ilang pong baril ang nakarehistro sa pangalan ni Attorney Man Scarpio? Your Honor, continuing authority for the counsel.
14: Assisting counsels may approach the witness.
16: Thank you.
0: Si Attorney Man Scarpio naman po ay merong 29 firearms. Meron po siyang 16 na pistol. 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
16: Thank you, Mr. Witness. 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
0: Ito pong certification na dala ko, ma'am.
16: Okay.
0: Meron na rin po akong dalang flash drive kung nais po natin ay flash screen po.
14: Assisting counsels may approach from both parties.
16: Thank you, Your Honor.
14: How many copies did you bring, Major?
0: Two copies po, sir. Your Honor.
14: Kindly give both parties a copy. Do you have a copy, Honorable Zamora?
4: Your Honor, no. We have a...
14: Kindly give both assisting counsels a copy. Later on, kindly furnish Honorable Zamora the court with a copy as well.
4: We will do that, Your Honor.
5: Thank you, Your Honor.
4: Your Honor, he also mentioned that he has a USB wherein he saved the certification. We ask that the same be brought to the technical booth so that we may flash the contents before the Honorable Court.
14: Ilang USB po ang dala nyo, Major?
0: Isa lang po.
14: Kindly turn over the USB to Assisting Counsel. Sa kabila, sa kanan mo, huwag sa kaliwa. Baka hindi yan makarating dun. You may proceed, Counsel.
4: Thank you, Your Honor. Your Honor, we respectfully request that the certifications be marked as our Exhibit P-Roman numeral 2-5-D for the certification regarding the Vice President's firearms records. And for the second certification, P-Roman numeral 2-5-E for the records of Attorney Manscarpio.
14: Are these pre-marked? Not yet.
4: These are not pre-marked. Your Honor.
14: Let it so be marked at a later time through the clerk of court.
4: Thank you, Your Honor. May we continue?
14: You may proceed, Counsel.
4: Mr. Witness, sa certification po na inyong dala, meron pong sa second page, meron pong dalang at may pirma po sa taas nito. 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
4: Okay. Thank you, Mr. Witness. Mr. Witness, dito po sa certifications, yung last column po ay pinamagatang amount. Ano po ang naging batayan ng inyong tanggapan para sa mga values sa ilalim ng heading na amount?
0: As I have said earlier, ma'am, ito po ay based on a market survey na ginawa po ng aming opisina, ma'am.
4: Okay, thank you very much. Puntahan po natin ang firearms ni VP Sara. Your Honor, if we may be allowed, we will just highlight a few for the benefit of the public. Sa certification po, item number 13.
5: Your Honor, before I would see there is a presentation, may I know if any images would be projected, and if so, what is the provenance of these images and the purpose of such an images, Your Honor, just for the defense's
14: Honorable Zamora, let's proceed with the actual document. I presume you'll be presenting the table earlier.
4: Yes, Your Honor.
14: Sort of placing headings such as this. Kindly go direct to the document.
17: Thank you, Your Honor.
4: Your Honor, we will just check with the technical booth if we may be allowed, if they are ready to flash the certification.
14: Yes. While we're waiting, Major Sangalang, yung nilagay niyong price doon is based on a brand new price.
0: Yes po. For the information po of everybody, sa FEO din po, nakalagay ang storage. So lahat po ng mga baril na hindi pa po
14: nabibenta
0: ay nasa storage po ng PNP FEO. At doon na rin po kami nag-conduct ng market survey dahil nandun din po yung mga representative po ng mga dealers, ng mga gun store.
14: So, would you be in a position to say na brand new lahat yun nung na-acquire? Not necessarily.
0: Not necessary, sir.
14: So, would
0: but
14: you
0: I can check the record, sir, kung...
14: Would you be in a position to know kung binili niya yon o binigay sa kanya? No, also.
0: I can check the record, sir.
14: As to the mode of transfer or mode of
0: acquisition? As to the mode of transfer, sir, I would like to answer again sa kanina po. Makikita ako po sa system kung galing po siya sa gun store or galing sa tao.
14: Okay. Senator Judge Alan Cayetano is recognized.
21: Just on your
14: what is your
21: point,
14: pleasure, sir?
21: Just on your point, presiding officer, just to clarify, Major.
0: Sige po.
21: So, yes, pag sir, nakalagay dyan yung date 2023 or 2024, so yung price mo is as of today or as of 2023?
0: As of today po. Nakalagay po dun sa baba ng certification po namin.
21: Yeah, so, that wouldn't be fair because sa SALN, you can put acquisition cost. Sa SALN, you can choose between an acquisition cost and the... how much it is today. So, that's not on you. Kasi
0: yes, yes,
21: yan lang yung survey nyo. But
0: yes,
21: for, as Congresswoman Zamora said, for the public and for the senator judges, di ba? Yes, if I'm not mistaken, Mr. Presiding Officer, di ba, you can put yung acquisition cost.
14: Yes. Yeah. Yes, I'm subject to that qualification, Your Honor. You may proceed, Honorable Zamora.
4: Thank you, Your Honor.
14: What is the pleasure of Senator Judge Rafi Tulfo?
7: Mr. Presiding Officer, nasa break kasi ako kanina, may bisita ako, kaya
14: apa,
7: hindi ko nabutin yung pag-upisa pa ng hearing. Natataka ako, ba't kailangan pa talagang ilagay dito as witness itong si, I'm sorry, what's your name, sir?
0: Major Jorickson Hilario Sangalang, sir.
7: Yeah, kasi from what I know, yung firearms pwede naman declare as personal properties. Lahat naman tayo siguro, lahat ng senator judges dito may barrier one way or the other. It's up to us na lang kung paano natin i-declare. Ako, in-itemize ko. 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And nag-declare siya ng 31 million sa kanyang SALN. So, sobra-sobra pa yon. So, for me, sorry, this is a waste of time. Mas maray pa sana tayong pwedeng gawin. Mag-plenary na lang tayo. 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At, sorry, nothing personal about you. Para sa akin, irrelevant po itong witness natin dito. Salamat po, Mr. President.
4: Your Honor, a short manifestation.
14: Earlier, Senator Judge Rafi, the court made a ruling already regarding this witness. And we are trying to abbreviate the presentation of this witness so as not to, as you pointed out, unduly waste the court's time on this issue or matter, which most or some of the senator judges don't seem to appreciate the value of in relation to... this article. But nevertheless, the court has already made, the presiding officer already made a ruling. So, Honorable Zamora, please continue.
4: Yes, Your Honor, we will be brief and we will show that it is not just 60,000 pesos per gun that listed.
14: Kindly proceed.
4: Okay, thank you. Mr. Witness, item number 13 ang certification po ninyo patungkol sa mga firearms ni Vice President Sara Duterte.
14: Kindly zoom it in.
4: Refers to
16: an M&P 9 compact pistol, magkano po ito?
0: 99,000, ma'am. Number, as of the current market price, ma'am.
16: Number 15 po ay isang Winchester rifle, magkano po ito?
0: 120,000, ma'am.
16: Number 8 po, STI Legend pistol, magkano po ito?
0: 167,000, ma'am.
16: May tatlo po.
3: Your Honor, may we... There is already a list, supposedly, of the market value. If we continue with this, we can already see it. Can we ask that this already be...
16: Your Honor, I'll just irrelevant, last Your Honor.
14: A couple more, Honorable Zamora, and then...
16: Yes, Your Honor. Just the last two for the Vice President and another five for Attorney Manscarpio.
14: And then, yes, so, and then move on.
16: Then we will move on. Item number 7, 10, and 20 are Bushmaster rifles. Magkano po ang bawat isa?
0: 200,000, ma'am.
16: At sa item number 5 po, HK636C rifle, magkano po ito?
0: 300,000, ma'am.
16: Puntahan natin ang mga firearms po ni Attorney Manasseh Scarpio.
3: Your Honor, may we object again for it being irrelevant if it's going to be the same thing that would occur?
14: We'll register your continuing objection, Thank Attorney you, CJ. Kindly limit it to just 3 and then give us the total, Honorable Zamora.
16: Yes, Your Honor. Okay, we will limit it to actually just 3. Yes. Item number 5, Mr. Witness. Metro pistol, magkano po ito?
0: 320,000, ma'am.
16: Item number 20, Mr. Witness, ng certification ni Attorney Manscarpio sa Bruger and Thomet APC rifle. Magkano po ito?
0: 600,500, ma'am.
16: Okay. At item number 7, HK416 rifle. Magkano po ito?
0: 300,000, ma'am.
14: I don't believe it shows 300,000.
16: Item
14: counsel.
16: Number 17,
0: seven,
16: Mr. Witness.
0: 7 po ay...
16: 17, sorry.
0: Ah, 17.
16: 17 HK416.
0: 900,000, ma'am.
16: 900,000. Okay po. Base po sa inyong certifications, ano po ang total value ng kanilang firearms based on your market survey?
3: Your Honor, if I may only, apologies.
14: Yes, Attorney CJ.
3: The total here is irrelevant because the witness already admitted that these are just market surveys and it is not the acquisition cost. And this certification is also misleading.
14: Subject to that qualification and subject to cross-counsel, let's go to the total. Just
3: Thank you, Your Honor.
14: Set this aside already. What's the total for the guns allegedly owned by the Vice President and her spouse? Major Sangalang?
0: More than 7,200,000.
14: Kindly give us the exact amount, sir. Na-add nyo ba, hindi?
0: I-add ko, sir.
14: May total kayo nung kay Vice President?
0: Meron, sir.
14: Then state the total for each.
0: Okay. Kay Vice President Sara Duterte po ay 2,184,550. At kay Attorney Manasseh Scarpio naman po ay 5,035,820.
14: And these again are based on your market surveys based on acquisition cost?
0: Yes. No, sir.
14: No, not acquisition cost. Market survey of market the price of the guns.
0: And the price of the guns.
14: Not necessarily the acquisition cost of these
0: yes,
14: guns.
0: Yes, sir. Yes, Your Honor.
14: Because you have no personal knowledge as to the actual acquisition cost.
0: Tama po, Your
14: if
0: Honor.
14: If any. Kasi baka binigay.
0: Tama po, Your Honor.
14: Okay. Honorable Zamora, you're a witness.
16: Thank you, Your Honor. Just a last few questions, Your Honor. Kanina nasabi niyo po na ang may hawak ng Type 5L tap ay nangangailangan ng vault. 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
4: Thank you, Mr. Witness. Para lang sa aming kaalaman, gaano kalaki ba ho ang isang gun vault?
17: Your relevance, your honor, and speculative?
4: Not speculative, your honor.
14: With your indulgence, Major Sangalang, posible po ba na ang isang kwarto na may double lock o may vault, makonsiderang vault na for purposes of putting these firearms? A small, maliit na kwarto, parang bodega. Parang armory.
0: Sir, I don't want to speculate my answer, sir. Because
14: that's not in the rules.
0: And I am not part of the inspecting team, sir, na nag-inspection ng vault.
14: And that's also not part of the rules, as I am aware of. Hindi naman sinabing kahadayero na may combination na dapat hindi masusunog ng 50 hours o 30 hours, di ba? Sinabi lang vault.
0: Vault, yes, sir. Tama po kayo.
14: It would be under lock and key.
0: Yes, sir. Tama po kayo.
14: So, it is possible na it can be stored in a small room, small bodega, as long as it is under lock and key. It is possible.
0: Maaari po.
14: Okay. Your witness, kindly continue, Honorable Zamora.
4: Thank you, Your Honor. Mr. Witness, natatawag mo ba itong isang armory?
17: Objection, Your Honor. Speculative.
14: It is speculative, counsel. Move on, counsel.
4: Mr. Witness, tama ba na ang ating Vice President ay may ganito kalaking barrel?
17: Objection, Your Honor. Same. And
14: again, it would be hypothetical and speculative. It's not presented as an expert, counsel.
4: No further questions, Your Honor.
14: Thank you, counsel. Attorney CJ.
17: Your Honor, since the Honorable Presiding Officer already established that it is what the testimony was on the market share and not the acquisition cost, market value and not the acquisition cost, nothing to cross, Your Honor.
14: Given the manifestations of the Senator judges earlier, I presume nobody wishes to make interjections? Senator Judge Rafi. Senator Judge Rafi is recognized.
8: Thank you, sir.
14: You may proceed, sir. You have 2 minutes when you're ready.
8: Para sa akin, siguro, papalitan natin yung pagdideklara ng firearms sa ating SALN. 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You're allowed to do that pala. I didn't know that. I thought may limit, certain limits that you can own, especially the high-powered guns na pinapakita doon. Those are high-powered, Bushmaster, HK. So sa PNP, walang ano tayo. 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
0: Yes po, hanggat hindi po siya pumapasok sa Class A type weapons, ay maaari po silang magkaroon. 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
8: This is something siguro i-revisit ng ating mga mababatas, yung ownership of guns, whether you are a collector or not. 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That's all. Mr. Presiding Officer, salamat po.
14: Senator Judge Zubiri is recognized. One of our gun enthusiasts here in the Senate.
19: No, I just mentioned to Senator Rafi na pro-gun po ako na legislator. No, it's actually just for the record as well, Mr. President, Mr. Presiding Officer, for

0: arms. Kaya dito sa bansa natin, unlike the United States, where they have the Second Amendment in the Constitution, which is the right to bear arms, dito it is a privilege. Pribileo po yan. And dahil pribileo po yan, ingat na ingat po yung licensed firearms users na gamitin yan. Ingat na ingat nga kami mag-road rage, ingat na ingat po kami magka-violation, whatever. Pati acts of lasciviousness, pwede nang tanggalin lahat ng firearms mo in one order of the PNP. So, it doesn't really matter if you have one or 100 firearms, as long as you follow the law and you follow the law to its proper implementation. That means that you cannot use these firearms, you cannot bring it out of the residence unless you have a license to carry, permit to carry, PTC. At the same time also, under the law, a type 5 user can own, as type 5 kasi is collector, di ba po?
1: Yes po.
0: As collector, you can have also as many firearms as you want, as long as you comply. It is in a safe, you do not bring it out and fire indiscriminately, it has to have a permit to transport when you take it to the range, etc., etc. So, hindi naman po, actually, yung mga private armies, with due respect to my dear good friend, Senator Rafi, yan po, mga private armies, usually licensed firearms yan, yung mga BIFF, kung sino-sino mga terrorist elements sa Mindanao, unlicensed yan. 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So, hindi siguro may kasalanan dito yung mga baril. And I think the law is sufficient. The law is sufficient. That's the law that was authored by Senator Ping Lacson. Very sufficient na po yan when it comes to implementation. I think the only part of the law that I would like to amend, and I think that will be the discussion of Senator Lacson's next hearing, is yung paggamit, lalo na yung sa mga school shootings. 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I think that would be a good way to amend the law. Pag pinabayaan nyo lang, naiwan nyo lang dun sa sala o sa kwarto nyo at ginamit yung baril sa krimen, you are also liable. Liable po yung gun owner. Hindi niya po pwede sabihin na hindi niya alam. So he's liable. So for that, I think that would make the firearms law even more effective, Your Honors. Pero I think at the moment, the firearms law, sapat naman po yan. And just a point of information, I know there's no relevance to this investigation because really, I think we should just be moving to other points of evidence, Mr. President.
2: The Senate President is recognized. You may proceed, sir. You have 2 minutes when you're ready.
3: Thank you, Mr. Presiding Officer. Major Sangga lang, yung kaninang pinresent yung mga market prices yan, di ba?
1: Yes po. Yes, Your Honor.
3: Pero pag tinitignan ko yung listahan na pinoduce nyo, imposible naman pong bibili ni Attorney Manassas to tsaka ni Vice President sa isang bugso. So over the years, binili niya ito. So, sa aking pagkaalam, pag nagbebenta ng baril second hand, mas mababa yung presyo dahil may depreciation, di ba? Tama po ba? Based on your experience as a firearms expert.
1: Based po sa, on my knowledge, sir, mas madalas po na ganun. 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